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What do you need, David, for difficulty breathing?

At the end of 61, she responding MDT to a medical aid at Country Estates 900900 East Rankin. Space 40, class of Avenue 200 for seizures. Grade 77B boy.

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0: 1497 East Cross, requesting to attempt a contact here, check the welfare. The caller is advising it's a missed dial by a juvenile. However, unknown search, there's multiple over 50 plus 911 hangups from this phone number, various locations. Seeing this attempt contact NIP code 4 at CNR. 94.
1: Mm-hmm.

0: 317 Mendocino for the RP. Two vehicles involved occurred while they were traveling on the roadway. However, negative road blockage at this time. White Nissan Sentra and Burgundy SUV.
1: 66.
0: 58.

27, Flurry. Copy an RFO, Spanish speaking. Standing by in front of 326 West San Joaquin. We're still getting further from language line. However, the female is extremely distraught. Excuse me, a flower vendor citing subjects that have taken her flowers. She may be requesting medical for a possible anxiety attack as well due to the nature. No further provided. At this time, she's declined medical. Calming down now. We've just disconnected.

The additional 911 hang up. Address for rapid deploy, 2815 Lake Ridge Court, within 10 meters. So negative contact times 2, send this radio.

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1: Stand 4, my ear. Possible 422 statements. Mission of the 1032 is unknown. That's the Silken Farms, 1853 Rutherford Street. Something between an employee and a customer. We're trying to get further.

0: There is no 1497. Closest 1499.
1: And four, it was moving back and forth on rapid, advising now possibly 1411. So far, just verbal only, negative on anything seen, any weapons, WMA, white shirt, black pants, associated vehicles, a white GMC Yukon. They're outside of the business now.
0: So, Larry, Sam 73 on Route 2, Rutherford.
1: 10-4. It's en route to the Token Farms. This 1043, the name you subject is providing as well as the vehicle description. It's going to be the 1096 subject. Was in our rear parking lot from last week, last of Daniels. We're getting the 28 for that vehicle now.

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1: Albert is back in code 4.
0: Token Farm. The RPG Bison is just leaving in the vehicle now, northbound Rutherford. Over, did make 422 statements to staff to return.
2: Possible. Can you run a 20 magnitude as any 32s registered to that subject?
0: Affirm, it's working.

0: 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Humans can start towards the Token Farm traffic, so 4. 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
1: 6 6.
2: Charlie 50, want me to head that way too?

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1: It's the address out of Idalia. It's going to be a 2013 GMC.

0: 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A subject is showing code 90 clear. So far on UTL on anything registered.
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0: I don't know if you have it available offhand. 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
1: 10-4, 10-12.
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0: Yeah, 73 upper.

0: 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Thank you. Check. Carmel eastbound from at Marysville UTL. We continue to check. 10-4.
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0: Control check, the Motel 6, 1111 North Blackstone. So this is your 3rd 10-5 employee advising unknown male subjects in a red tank top, orange and black cat, and earrings. Came into the business advising of suspicious searching room 210. You referred cat for further. However, they weren't a customer. Unknown how they have this, 1043.
1: Mm-hmm.

0: off, but can we make up a call for service at the surf through Brentwood and Prosperity of possibly a 20,002? The RP is going to be standing by on the north, correction, the south end of the location. White shirt, black shorts.
1: Stated that he was going to come back and shoot the place, specifically two employees here. Employees are advising that they didn't see any weapons on his person at the time of the incident.
2: 10-4.

0: 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Thanks.
1: 53, sir. WRFO 594, District Heard, Spanish speaking RP, 420 South Sacramento. We're trying to get rid of some language lines. Advising her partner broke out the window to her vehicle. I'm still getting further from 53. 53, sir. The suspect's DOA on a bike. Unknown DOT or description at this time. We're still obtaining.

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Bray 53 clear. The RP is advising now the male may be at a residence in the area, possibly lives next door. The incident occurred at the Minimax.

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0: Can you copy patrol check request in the area of the soccer complex on South Las Pinas? Passerby's advising of a possible 20,002 just occurred, however, evasive, just stated it was a gray SUV hit some sort of pole on last seen southbound, DOA.
1: 40.

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1: 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We were given an incident number. 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

0: 40.
1: I was just flagged down by the RP on that 1050. They said they're going to be at the park in a white Toyota 4Runner.
0: 10-4.
1: I'm sorry, 40. There's about 10 to 15 juveniles there. If I can get another 10.
0: 10-4. 87,
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0: 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MDT to a structure fire at 1397 1397 Westminster. For the RP, oven is now out. Greg 51C Charles. This will be the Westminster incident. Copy, truck 65 responding. MDT. Responding MDT.
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2: 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OBJ and back on my old previous.
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0: 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We'll be with you.
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1: 46, 58, Larry. Copy an RFO. Suspicious Turks. Uncooperate with 1043 at this time. Refused to advise any further. However, alleging of a possible 207 involving her and her ex. She's standing by in front of the Motel 6, 1111 North Blackstone. Now they're asking me GOA, Las of Ortega. Provided a 28, however, no vehicle description, and that 28 doesn't return to anything.
0: 26. 58.
1: 61 at B. City issue, unknown further, disconnect now. I'm sure available in service.
0: Tolerate Sam Center, I'll be around to 26 traffic.
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1: 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Break 40, Tolerate, that's 1051, I'll be Richard.
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0: 26-1043.
1: The RP is calling back on 911 again, however, still uncooperative. Advising now, associated vehicle is a white Toyota Corolla. Male half left with the juveniles. I don't know if there's any custody orders.

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0: Sister July, go ahead.
1: Stove was checked. Nothing actively burning anymore. It was unplugged and gas shut off to it. Occupant was advised to call their landlord and have them check the stove out before they use it. 6-1 available.
0: 76-1 available.

0: Roger, Bex, shall we take? 10,
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0: 66 Flair. Can you copy a check to welfare? Just had a passerby entering the Vallarta parking lot, 1111 North Cherry, alleging a female teen on foot appears autistic. He's alleging that the caregiver left them in the parking lot here, unknown search. They're last seen on foot towards the Burger King, WFA, blue shorts, a flower top.
1: 66 Flair.
0: I noticed this interview the female from Steer Meeting right last night. We can put the 1043 for the response on the call.
1: Temporary, if you can. Thank you.

0: I added the RP's info on the call. Can we 2729 and see if there's any restraining orders in the system in which he's the restrained party?
1: 9-4-2-12.

0: 26, Larry.
1: 26.
0: Subject female showing restraint on a served DV order. The male half and several juveniles listed as the protected. Now we're still checking.
1: 26, 10-4.
0: 26, are you looking at additional served CPO? Female is showing the protected. A separate male subject showing as the restrained.
1: I copy, thank you.

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1: And for break 66, clear the 1043 DRT, still in the parking lot, keeping visual. They're in a white Toyota Corolla, driving now that the female is on foot in the US Bank parking lot, towards East Smash now.
2: 66, from Burger King.
1: Sorry, when you're looking to go with the 1043 for the storage in the call.

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1: 6-6-10-4. 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
1: Okay,

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0: 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I'm going to add notes.
1: I am 4.
2: I'm 1024. Can you put me on 53's traffic?

0: Cindy. San Antonio 366. Say. Hey, it's in there. 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Larry 66 will be 1024 today.
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62 Copper responding. The party Pritchett to an fire alarm sounding at resident 600 North Dickman, grid 32 C Charles, called over by alarm company. No answer on callback.

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0: 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There's a male subject with her. 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

0: when the activation.
1: The prior activation was the Zone 16 sensor beam receiver, and they stated they did not know where that was on the property.
0: I'll have a female 95 for 273.6.

0: 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What's the suspect name?
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0: Survey 3 clear. Sam 73, when available, if you can just copy call 151. It's just 1043 only at this time, ongoing issue with the RC.
1: I'm away from CAD. Is it from Rankin?
0: Affirmative. We contacted the daughter. She's going to go check on her.
1: 1043, thank you.

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1: 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Beginning is going to be 0.0.

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0: 40, Larry.
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0: Eastern towards 1927 Cochrane. It's going to be regarding possible 4 missing juveniles. They're going to be RP's children and stepchildren. They were at Pleasant Park. They were supposed to return home at 20-30 hours. It appears RP was circling that area looking for them. Currently at her residence now.
1: 40.
0: 10-4, just confirming you copy that Cochrane traffic.
1: Affirmative. What's the age on the youngest?
0: The youngest is going to be 7.
1: 10-4. I'll be around. We'll get additional units, please. Send them that way also.
0: 10-4.
2: I'm 10-8 with this up. I can respond to 40 traffic.

0: 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Timeout 2136.
1: Do you have a date of birth?

0: declared.
1: 58.
0: He's going to have one registered to him. It's going to be in CAD. We ran a 29 as well. He's clear otherwise. 10-4, thank you. Units en route to Cochrane, just 10-43, juvenile did contact RP through the neighbor by 10-21, advising they were at Superior about 32 an hour ago.
1: 42.
2: Hillary Lincoln 11, can you put me on the Lydia traffic?
0: 11 affirmative.

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0: Officer Aspect talking. Be advised, here is a juvenile who's returned home. Just requesting a welfare check at this time.
1: 40. Hillary, South Bay, do I copy? 10-8.
0: 4.
2: Hillary, Lincoln, 11-10-23.
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0: up and get what we'll be doing.
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2: 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Unknown if it's possibly going to be escalated to a 2735 or 245. Roommate is throwing items inside the residence here. Stated was throwing items when we were disconnecting at her boyfriend.
0: 40.

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0: 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Was unsure of the location.
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Engine 62, RP is going to be sending out Frank, says four houses north of his location. He has a flashlight on, he'll be waiting to flank it out. Also wants his backyard checked. He said fireworks were exploding in the backyard.

0: 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Looking for, may I clear complete code for the transport?
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1: And 911 hang up. 2516 North M. Mary, living Christchurch. 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Nothing there.

3, sir. Code 4 to clear out 911 hang up. 1172 North Jam, but it's within 700 meters. Nothing heard. Negative answer, I'll call back.

0: Texted 911, came out at 532 Northwest. RP advising a suspicious circumstance across the field by the male subject chasing somebody with a machete. RP advised possibly gang related. Advised it occurred 30 ago. No further.
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0: 66.
1: I'm at the Santa Fe Commons, Blue Tahoe, no plates. I'll try by just.
0: Silver. Can you follow him up?

check the recording copy again. Good. 1, George Nora Edward. Charles 1, 3 Tom. 5-1 John. 1-1-2-2-0-7.

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1: 10-4, we located three codes for the last of Holman.

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0: The two SO warrants have been confirmed. We're still waiting to confirm that third additional at a slope.
1: Yeah.

0: 546, 1029 by name.
1: Go ahead.
0: Last at King, first of Curtis, interchange with Roy, 211 of 6767.

Sam Lewis has been confirmed for a site out.

It'll be 22262 22262. Four, thank you. 46, Larry. Code 90 clear EIC. You tell 27. Negative vocal contacts as well.

0: 58-62-3. Copy a recall. That'd be 339 North of Ocean. The caller is now Spanish speaking, advises his neighbor is knocking on his door again, still refusing to confirm his address. We're still attempting three translator.
1: Say that was me knocking at this front door.
0: 10-4. 58, he's advising they're knocking on his door currently.
1: Okay, I'll be in front.

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1: Sam 73.
0: Is he advising the subject is currently there and with the 1032?
1: We're still trying to obtain that. The translator's having difficulties obtaining that information. Also start to O Street.
0: 40.
1: It's en route to O Street. And he's refusing to look outside and obtain further information. We have no further at this point in time.

0: and 11 on that traffic on North O Street. Can you check that number on first to see who look at faxes?
1: There's no return on first two.
2: Six, seven, 10, 5, 3.
1: 6-2 is over.

Processing complete. Code 4 to transport for 273.6.

0: the unit in the alley. 40. Do you have a long eye?
1: As possible. I can see along the north side from the alley.
0: 10-4. We're on 21 with RP.

0: Sam 73.
1: Sam 73.
0: 58's going to contact his original RP, and KC went over there and attempted contact. He was very cooperative. Sam 7866. Go ahead. His last booking was in January. It was mine. Code 4 direct. What are the codes for? 1 is going to be a DV1. 10-4, stand by for. Unit 7-3, this is our RRP.

0: 76. I'll be 76 to South County with the speed about 95. Beginning is going to be 1.9. 603 up.
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0: it in. 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I just pulled into connecting. Can you hand off that 95 to 26 so we can use your drawing here? Abram.
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0: Negative on seeing a 1032, believes he heard the 1032 being, the flight being racked.

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Pacific. 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Yeah,

73. 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

76-773. Good. We can bring it down. We have 58 on video. Knocking on.

George 1 and 252, suspicious subject. George 1 and 252, suspicious subject, Thomas and Colfax, gray male, punching a vehicle. He's being very, the RP was very vague, but advised that PD needs to get out there.

0: 373, we couldn't break it down. 40, break to Larry 40 today. There's your 6 Jones down.
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0: Go ahead, sir.
1: 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Is that a Uribe that you're on?
0: Confirm it is.
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53 58, sorry. I have a party complaint. The 1260 West Pleasant. RV believes she heard two shots, but possibly fireworks, but she could not tell. Supervising is loud party music. Just for 1043, there's also a fireworks call in that area. 53.

Lincoln 11, Tower.

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Yeah, I'm at the BD 10 and 2, King 1's partner. 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
0: 40. 242 in progress. 660 North Denier. My sister's boyfriend is causing a 415, 242 others in the residence. Additional caller advising of a 273-5 with the sister as well. We're still obtaining further. Two callers at the same.
1: 90.
0: 40.
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0: Victory. Coming up on 10.
1: Unit 10, route to Denier. 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The male is out front of the front yard. Male last seen wearing red pants, black shirt, bald with tattoos on his face.
2: 90.
1: 40. 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
1: I'll be
0: in there. Multiple units, 87, I copy. 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
1: 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Both left.
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62 copy responding to carbon monoxide alarm sounding at 1400 Olympia, grid 30 B Boy, Crescent Hillsboro. RP advised it's going to be a single story residence. The alarm is sounding in the kitchen. Occupants have evacuated at this time. They're all waiting outside.

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0: It's plotting up the target warehouse within 41 meters. There's negative answer on callback, and we have history of other wireless abandoned numbers.
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1: 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I'll be coming.

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0: 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Or X-ray Union George 353.
1: Stand for.
0: And who was the RO for school?
1: 90 to Larry. There is a release of liability correction pending master file on the O2 Honda to the last of Union.

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1: It's a Julian Nunez.

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1: I believe it's the older model, the black Honda Civic.
0: 10-4 affirm. That'll be for the Julian Nunez.

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1: 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RP is requesting early shutdown.

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1: 26, 10-4. Engine 244, District 43, V-Boy. Code 2 for lift assist, 1494 Pajaro. 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

Attention Engine 33, this is 48 Charles for a penetrating test balloon, 1907 Cork Oak, cross at Pistana, Ontario. Repeating for Engine 33, this is 48 Steve Charles for a penetrating test balloon, 1907 Cork Oak, cross at Pistana, Ontario. Please, at your discretion, the station's saying that he doesn't want anybody to come here.

33. This is 48 C Charles for a sanitary inspection. 977 Corso, cross the fence on us. PD has a call holding and a speeding notice.

0: 206-607, CTEL 2, please proceed en route 5150 at West Valley Mall, 3200 Nagley. Professor Robertson, repeating for engine 96, District 307, CTEL 2, stage repeating route for 5150 at West Valley Mall.
1: TV, up front of the business, parked since 2100 hours, made on a crime. However, advising they're parking their vehicle, throwing items out, unknown search, just requesting they leave.
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Southbound 99, north of Jackstone. Timeout. 1, 3, 1.

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0: 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Nothing heard. I'm still attempting callback.
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1: 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We'll be finished. 10-4.

34, District 131, D. David. He's on scene with the East Ridge female, 16-5-1, Pilgrim Court. That's the Red Barn, repeating for 34, District 131, D. David. He's on scene with the ECOH female, 16-5-1, Pilgrim Court, Cross the Red Barn, timeout, 1.7.

Washington Engine 244, District 54, hey Adam, for difficulty breathing, 1976 North Union, crosses Sprague and Lathrop. Repeating for Engine 244, District 54, hey Adam, for difficulty breathing, 1976 North Union. Please, 212, crosses Sprague and Lathrop, timeout 148.

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0: 726, Larry. Call recall, 415 loud music complaint. The RP's requesting a 21 as well on the traffic. The 40s unit already issued a citation. No further.
1: I'm 1023.
0: 2610483, CFS, it was coming from a vehicle.

26, I'm 73. 26. If we have enough for the additional violation, let's cite him again. I copy. They're listening to music in the garage, but it's at a pretty low level.

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201 George Street, Zebra Wanda Copy, 459 in progress. Fifth Street Apartment 119, Fifth Street Apartment 1. Copy 459 at 119 at 5th Street for a mail with the RP nose broken for apartment using via the open bathroom window. Near the mail through the front door, could be a possible for Joshua. Outside, and the door is locked.

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1: Sarah.

640 Tulare. Copy a 911 open line. Possible 415 heard between male and female. For rapid deploy location, they're showing in the alleyway or parking area just north of Allied Plumbing, 1575 South K-King. Still an open line, trying to get through.

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1: 6640.

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1: Affirming. Do we have a name for that male subject?
0: Hey, firm. It's going to be a Joshua Coombs.
1: Copy. Can we run into all systems?
0: David?
2: Connected. However, prior to, we could hear them talking in the background. They for sure saw the unit. However, we didn't hear any additional in the background. Negative answer on callback.
3: Two.

0: phone booth clear all. He is known and clear. Local, valid, next.
1: Sure, sure. George, 3-10-2. I said Mr. Combs booking photo from March of this year to everyone's phone.
2: George, sure, I got it. Thank you.

I was able to pull a plate from RMS and I attached it to be a match to 17 in the Ford West, ending in 17-8.

0: 6-6. What's the last four of the phone number?
1: 6-6, last four, 3-8-4-3. 3-8-4-3.

1023, this is 2080 Davis, Forestry on Fire, Library, Keita. 320 West Center, receiving Branch 1043, District 2080 Davis, Forestry on Fire, Library. 320 West Center, Lantern Hills, 27.

I'm logging right now. I'll be your B4 until 06.

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58, sorry. 911 hang up, 2100 South Pasadena. Nothing heard. So, looking on the far east side of the complex, possibly unit 128. 58. 62 Tulare, prior 415 to that location, if you can follow up, 58.

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0: 64. 66. 26. Check the welfare. The Inua in Maricopa. A transfer from TCSO. Possible 1144. Subject of a great tent on the trail. Stating he has foil next to him and something in his mouth. Property left the area, refusing to go back.
1: 66.
0: 26.

0: 62 responding, staging the area for PD. Suspicious circumstances, Inyo and Maricopa, grid 39, B-Boy, for possible 144 male patient in a grade 10 area. Nav officer's room.
1: We're still attempting to get an updated location. It's possibly going to be closer to Gemini Track. Unsure, we're still trying to obtain.
2: 6-6, going to 23.
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0: 28.
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0: Hey, Victor, yellow X-ray, 221.
2: Foss, we can be closer to Stoltz and Rails of Trails, probably in that field.
3: Can't board checking now.
2: She says she sees your unit now. She's going to attempt to flag you down.
0: X-ray 221.
1: Poppy, it's going to be clear, expired at 324 of 2024. West. Looks like it was subplated on a 16 Nissan utility to a west of Bill out of Yuba City. Apologies, the original plate was expired, but the subplate is going to be, correction, it is going to be expired, 324 of 26.

0: stand for. Just confirm the location. It's possibly going to be SO's. Where your unit's parked, it's going to be SO.
1: 10-4, just direct me a little bit to the east in this field.
0: 10-4, the easiest thing to be do is put a unit at the street line, and I can advise you from there if it's going to be county or city.
1: Sure.
2: It's going to be near the, it's going to be Schultz and Haven where we're at.
0: 10-4-40, where you were just parked at, anything west of your unit is going to be county.
1: 40.
3: Where is it possible? 10-86.

0: 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Good. Do we have medical staging here that you needed there?
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0: Clear to 40. I'm at the end of Maricopa Field. There's that gray tent out here. I'll be making my way to it. 10-4.
1: 6-2 per PD. They're arriving on scene, but they want you to continue to stage. Do not enter at this time.
0: Copy.

0: 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Upper window 44.
1: 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We'll advise TCAD.
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RP advised it to be a dumpster fire near Crumble Cookie with flames and smoke scene.

0: Alpha. 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
1: We lost Matheris, or Martheris, right?
2: Martheris.
1: Mary, Adam, Robert, Tom, Henry, Edward, Robert, Union, Sam, Bertha, Brandon, Boy, Robert, Adam, Nora, David, Ocean, Nora, GOB 32792. And can you also start me a second? Advise April.
2: Copy, George 2, can you start eastbound the northbound Highway 113 overpass?
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0: So Brandon is going to be on parole for PC-459 until May 22nd of this year. He's otherwise clear and not a local.
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Jet 63 Copy, responding MDT to Knife Blade 1105, 11 to 5 East Prosperity, cross up Hillman, grid 24C Charles. He has 43-year-old signal, difficulty breathing, going to be in a tent behind the Chevron.

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26, 60, 2-3. Turn towards T-Biz. There's a subject, khaki pants, a graphic, black t-shirt. He's, was walking through the PD parking lot behind City Hall, last seen towards Ann Nora on Kern, on the corner there. We still see him on T-Biz cameras.

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Affirmative. Sorry about that. It was on a different channel. And just no updates, so request was continuous space. Now for PD, Medic 33, copy 2.

Detroit. The animal control call, 150 North K King. 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

0: Barsley and Vedder. 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How about 10-1 request pending?
1: 6-7.
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2: Minus 92, District 362, Effort 2 for weakness, 840. Measuring 3 with the cost of time, proceeding for Minus 97, Minus 92, District 362, Effort 2 for weakness, 840. District 3 is back of time, orange time, 0 to 36. 71, step 1.

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248. For a man down. Westbound 120, west of Main. This is my 248. For a man down. The white pickup in the center divide. Westbound 120 west. Young 10 steps.

796. And medic 90 to 608, David 3. For a problem with the catheter, 2950, Gennaro Court, near Gennaro Way. Between Brainton 96 to 608, David 3. For a problem with the catheter, 2950, Gennaro Court, off Gennaro Way. The election's been pretty good.

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0: I've requested a toll check. It's going to be the Roach Oil. 1120 East Casey Avenue. The RP requesting is going to be 602 from the business, and 1017. With an H person WMA wearing a black hat, black jacket and jeans, possibly under the influence, revealing inside the store of the business and talking nonsense. Last thing, walking north down on Blackstone.
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0: 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Oh, that's the one of your clear there. 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
0: Staff 1.
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0: I'm 10-8 around 2 HQ for that 1021.
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0: South has passed out.
1: Yeah, we're clear last in. We're off in Papa Central Brighton.
0: He's going to be in front of Ice Wolf's first as button.

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1: Kansas City on copy 7 route to a smoke investigation in the area of black sand and haze coming from the canal bank. RP advised that ATC black smoke. 51 to Charles.

0: 86 on that scene. I have light smoke coming from the canal underneath the roadway. Be investigating.
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0: This was a bed on fire, been extinguished. We committed 10 minutes for overhaul.
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0: 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The ARP is calling back.
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That was. Medical aid. Artillery meet locker 1531 East Bartley Bridge, 46 Charles.

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0: Out of Amiens, there is a release liability though to unpronounceable first, but Lasser Martinez at off of Matmore Road. I got an apartment number for you too. You broke up there. Confirming you're blocking the north traffic. Thank you.

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1: Thank you.

Detain Airways report. I copy call 45. I'll be around.

0: I did not copy. So want to know what vehicle to be towed.
1: Thirty-five.
0: Temper is at 415 verbal, 2140 prosperity at Circle K. The male, female verbal. The male half advising that the 6-year-old is key, refusing to give him back. The female half got a line advising that they're in a verbal over the male half being on drugs.
1: Dispatch 86, I can follow.
0: Yeah, 46, copy.
1: 86.
0: Associated vehicles in a green and maroon Chevy pickup.
1: 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Quiet. I'll be sending a transient call.

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0: Vehicle? 745 Southbound, 10-10-10-10.
1: Go ahead, 2-4-1.
0: 293 at number 6, but at number 10, there is a little bit of history. Nothing significant. If there's anything on there, I'll add it.
1: 4. Over here.

Adam 1 to 4. Actually, sorry, to Chevy.

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0: now priority pending call with no units available. Only one unit available. I have a fight with weapons, a male and female in an argument. The male has a bat. They're both claiming that the other hit the other with the bat, tapping the front lawn of Heritage Oaks apartment. Still getting further. I only have a 03 available.
1: Copy. I can head that way. Can any unit have the hit run clear?
0: Available on the hit and run, able to clear and assist 01 is that fight with weapons at the Heritage Oaks apartment, 186 Mirror Street.

0: Yeah, wide open there now.
1: Data 1, I copy. It's going to be a fight with weapons at Heritage Oaks Apartment. This is happening on the front lawn. For the RP, the male described as a white male, about 40, thin building, a bright blue sweater. He's the one that has the bat. And the female described as a white female, about 40, thin and short, like a gray shirt. They're outside the apartment complex on the lawn, and we're still getting further from the RP. Are you able to respond to that call as well?
0: Hey, sir, I'm switching cars on the route.
1: 10-4, thank you.
2: Data 2, we'll be en route.
1: Data 2, I copy that you're en route. Location's going to be Heritage Oaks Apartments in the front lawn. For the RP, best location will be the corner of Kentucky and North Cottonwood. He does believe that they are transient because they have a bunch of items surrounded by them. And we're still getting further.

0: check by one first. Mojave, Mary, Ocean, John, Adam, David, David, Edward, David, Ida, first of Hasib, Henry, Adam, Sam, Sam, Ida, 4, 413 of 86.
1: Super.

Person to see visitor train party and I serve CPO with contact Maria. He's also known as new local. 27 status is suspended or revoked slash post office returns unclaimed, and he is on DMV probation through 2027.

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1: Hey, Grim, David 2 advice. David 2 advice, code 4, do you have traffic?
0: History at 307 D. Boyd Street in Woodland. See if you find the last of Martinez.
1: Copy, there's nothing in the traffic. Go ahead.

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3: Yeah, it is.
2: Happy. I found something. I'll let it off the call.
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1: 141 clear. Copy by 10, do you have first name of Freddy?
0: That's correct, Mr. Freddy.
1: Copy that.

0: 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I'll be 10-8.
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0: 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The RP is advising there's a male subject screaming and yelling. At first, a Rudy. It'll be the RP's daughter's ex. Kiki's circling the area in a 10 Chevy Malibu.
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Charlie 5-7. 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

0: Have patrol check possible 166.4 at 160 South F. Frank, 160 South F. Frank. Harpy's advising last Dennis, possibly asleep in the garage.
1: 35, Lincoln 16.
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32, I'm past 30 in Mooney. Past 30 in Mooney, advising of a 10 Chevy pickup swerving all over the roadway. I'd be an HMA with a hat. Westbound, approaching Messina now from past 30.

Engine, secure train.

0: 1, do we have an updated DOT?
1: 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Going northbound on Mestino. The RP was following in a gray Tesla.
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1: 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Hillary 2, maybe clearance the ICGC, all those on file.
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0: about a 91 hang up area 755 East Tulare? It's still in a tower location. Have a peer with subject crying on the line. Still within 19 meters at Union.
1: Yes, 25, 10, 23.
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0: Booking complete, code 4 to transport. GT, Megabyte 8, 710, Martin Luther King. How many P, like, boy crushed P, like, call? Altercation. Grade 41, D. Davis.

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1: 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It'll be 10-8, no sight.
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1: Stop one. Copy drone, MDT. Burn, 2619, East West 30, cross the Morrison. Grid 25, St. Charles, to be east of Mooney Boulevard on the canal. Harvey.
3: Three eight three, two two three eight three. 149, Clary. I'm in RFO for your unit 82.

copy. Could be 1051 North Blackstone at the Best Western in the lobby, cross street of Marriott for a call. 87-year-old male.

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1: Engine 63, it's priority 3 for the medical aid. Would you like to respond to the illegal burn?
0: 63, copy. Yeah, we'll respond to the illegal burn. Confirm this in the city, jurisdiction, or county.
1: 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Want to be available. Okay, unit.

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0: 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Line and 816 Mammoth. 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Is it possible 415 for her in the background? I know the circumstances of your subject, but cursing online.
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1: CAT 467, have additional central officer unit.
0: 67, you can clear it, it was related.
1: Copy. 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
0: Yeah, confirm related to the traffic rock.
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1: Copy behind Harold's team storage. 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Can you confirm if you're code 4?
0: Yes, this would be on the canal. We are code 4.
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0: 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I can only advise HMA wearing a gray shirt and HFA wearing a colorful one-piece outfit.
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4: 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I'll do a face to face with him.

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1: 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Chuck 65, can you confirm if you're still on delay?
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Engine 62, you're cut off. Re-respond to the Martino traffic, code 2. 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

0: 5 in progress at 953 South Teton, 953 South Teton. Yeah. Harpy's advising the female neighbor came to her residence advising her husband had just hit her. She's going to be hiding in the garage at this time.
1: Yeah.
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Charmaine Route 2, City R for fuel. 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

0: 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Andrew, did you go ahead?
1: Yeah, 62 and 262 in route 61 to drop off equipment. Show us on a 3-minute delay.
0: Andrew 62 and Andrew 262 in route station 61, 3-minute delay.

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1: 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She's advising it's a civil matter over living arrangement. She was requesting the Sheriff's Department. We can do the same contact.
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0: 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It's going to have Nevada plate.
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0: 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Tempo.
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Copy a recall on Oakwood. 509 West Oakwood. 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The female is yelling in the background.

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2: Hilary 6-7. 6-7. 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She got in her vehicle and left. Male's cursing at officers through the front. We'll be tending.
1: 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Yeah, 82-35-13, copy additional notes.

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0: 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Can you copy that patrol check out, please, sir?
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0: Copy a 415 subject. It's going to be outside of Dutch Bros on Prosperity. Lies in HMA, black and red striped jacket with a green backpack and a blue suitcase. Possibly 11-5, punching the air.
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0: 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I stay called back to me by my unit. 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
1: So call 181, I just got off the phone with the owner, First of Andy. He's advising ADT's there now.

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I have a 10.1 request for a unit. 135.

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0: 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You can clear. 10-4, 2-8-2 tonight.
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